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This is the Nahum Segal Show.

The car of Mamish is Avremel. 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Here with you Sunday through Wednesday in the 6 p.m. hour. Thank you for tuning in. Mati Steinmetz, HaKol Chafatzim. 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

Yossi Green and Company with Keladone. You heard Miami in there. 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

Dryam Ehemna al Shloshadvarim Yisrael Biyachad, that's Yisrael Werdiger. Arela Samet opened up the three song segment for us here at Radio Coldplay. 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Song is called Kol Pam. 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

Barry Weber and the Chabad Nigun. Shomer Aleinu done by Penny Einhorn. Levi Cohen is going to wrap things up for this hour, and I thank all of you for tuning in. The Nachum Segal Show at Radio Coldplay, 107.6 FM, Sunday through Wednesday between 6 and 7 p.m. Until next time, it's Nachum Segal reminding you, remember the past, live the present, and trust the future.